reminiscing on those past days. I thought you didn't know where my last name, but that changed. And I traveled around the world, think where you living at now. I heard you moved to Austin, got an apartment and settled down. And every once in a while, I start texting, write a paragraph, but then I delete the message. Think about you like a pastor.

Well, I know life ain't always the way you want it to be, but I'll tell you what, it's just the way it's supposed to be. So take it easy and try to smile.